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6: I'm meteorologist Laura Lockwood, and here is your Around the Ozarks forecast this hour. Overcast tonight with a slight chance for showers. Lows around 61. Winds out of the north, 5 to 10 miles per hour. Highs level off around 84. Tomorrow, mainly cloudy skies expected. Right now, it's 68 degrees.
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15: I'm meteorologist Laura Lockwood, and here's your Around the Ozarks forecast this hour. Slight chance of rain showers tonight. Otherwise, cloudy skies expected. Lows dip down to about 61. Winds out of the north, around 5 miles per hour. High temperatures reach up to 84. Tomorrow, mainly cloudy skies expected. Currently, 66.
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20: I'm meteorologist Laura Lockwood, and here's your Around the Ozarks forecast this hour. Slight chance for showers tonight, otherwise overcast. Lows around 61. Winds out of the north, around 5 miles per hour. Slight chance of rain showers tomorrow. Highs level off around 84. Currently, it's 66 degrees.
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1: 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The guys take a song and break it down to its core at 9 a.m. and 6 p.m.
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Jack Buck, Al Michaels, Bob Costas, Ed Reynolds, and an intern. 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
8: I'm meteorologist Laura Lockwood, and here's your Around the Ozarks forecast this hour. Slight chance for showers tonight, otherwise overcast. Lows around 61. Winds out of the north, around 5 miles per hour. Slight chance of rain showers tomorrow. Highs level off around 84. Currently, it's 66 degrees.

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18: I'm meteorologist Laura Lockwood, and here's your Around the Ozarks forecast to this hour. Cloudy tonight with a chance of rain showers. Lows dip down to about 61. North winds around 5 miles per hour. Mainly cloudy skies expected tomorrow. Slight chance for showers. Highs level off around 84. Currently, it's 64 degrees.
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2: I'm meteorologist Laura Lockwood, and here's your Around the Ozarks forecast this hour. Slight chance for isolated showers overnight, otherwise cloudy. Lows around 60, north winds around 5 miles per hour. Sunshine mixed with clouds at times. Friday, high temperatures reach up to 84. Currently, 65.
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13: I'm meteorologist Laura Lockwood, and here's your Around the Ozarks forecast this hour. Slight chance for isolated showers overnight, otherwise cloudy. Lows around 60, north winds around 5 miles per hour. Sunshine mixed with clouds at times. Friday, high temperatures reach up to 84. Currently, 64.
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3: 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Still plenty of summer left to enjoy, and if that is what is on the menu for you and your family, what do you do when you leave town when you've got a dog at home or a couple dogs? Do you ask your neighbors to come over a couple times a day, coworkers, family members that aren't going on vacation? 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They'll get exercise. They'll get to play. It'll be like they're on their own vacation. 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
7: I'm meteorologist Laura Lockwood, and here's your Around the Ozarks forecast to this hour. Mainly cloudy skies expected overnight with a slight chance for isolated showers. Lows level off around 60, northeast winds around 5 miles per hour. A mix of clouds and sun, Friday, 84. Right now, it's 64 degrees.
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11: I'm meteorologist Laura Lockwood, and here's your Around the Ozarks forecast this hour. Lows around 60 overnight under overcast skies with a slight chance for isolated showers. Northeasterly winds around 5 miles per hour. A mix of clouds and sun. Friday, daytime highs approaching 84. Right now, 64.
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8: I'm meteorologist Laura Lockwood. And here's your Around the Ozarks forecast to this hour. Slight chance for isolated rain showers overnight. Otherwise, mainly cloudy skies expected. Lows dip down to about 60. Northeast winds around 5 miles per hour. Highs around 84. Friday, sunshine mixed with clouds at times. Currently, 64.

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0: live from Springfield, Missouri. 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
1: Good morning, Mike the Intern. Thank God it's Friday. 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
3: You know, my dad used to make music videos, yeah. 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And Cobra never went anywhere. That singer for Cobra became the singer for this band and sang Eye of the Tiger.
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5: I'm meteorologist Laura Lockwood, and here's your Around the Ozarks forecast to this hour. Sunshine mixed with clouds at times today, with a chance for scattered rain showers. High temperatures reach up to 83. Easterly winds 5 to 10 miles per hour. Partly cloudy skies again tonight. Lows dip down to about 64. Currently, it's 63 degrees.

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104.7 The Cave of Springfield's Pure Classic Rock. I'm Mike the Intern. Good morning. Thank you so much for waking up with me today. This next man going to be in the area. Hollywood Casino Amp on July 25th with Whiskey Myers in South Hall. They're also going to be in Kansas City at the Morton Amphitheater July 30th. Should be a great show. These guys are always phenomenal live. Get your tickets to those shows. 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
2: It did not take the world's greatest detective to figure out that this Florida man may have been driving while impaired. According to WFTV, 33-year-old Connor William Parody was pulled over by the Highway Patrol in Florida after he was clocked speeding about 90 miles an hour. Upon pulling over, 34 open cans of White Claw were observed in his vehicle. He was taken to jail where his blood alcohol content was measured at 0.177, which is double the legal limit. He was, of course, charged with a DUI. This has been bad news over happy music. Remember, if you're crushing claws, you still got to obey the law.
0: 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Here's Ned Reynolds.
2: Mike, the intern, Ned Reynolds. We made it, my friend. It's Friday, and the first round of the U.S. Open has been completed. What'd you think?
3: Well, it still is being completed. I must admit, I don't know what their suspended rules are as far as when play resumes. I would assume that it's going on right now, but Shinnecock Hills out on New York's Long Island is just as tough as everybody predicted, except for one golfer, Wyndham Clark, who absolutely blasted through 16 holes before they had to stop it because of darkness. And he was 6 under par at the time and had a lead. Now, the lead was over 7 or more other players. Some of them still have the round to complete. It was suspended because of darkness. Anyway, there were 7 players at 2 under, so he has a 4-shot lead, at least for now. Now, Clark still has to complete that first round to be only 2 holes, and that may be going on at the moment. The big story was a kid named Ryan Cowan. Ryan Cowan is an amateur, a 21-year-old senior at the University of Oklahoma, and he tied the Shinnecock Hills course record for an amateur by shooting a 68, and he's 2 under. One of those at 2 under. That's sensational round of golf. He'll obviously turn pro. Rory McIlroy 1 under, and Scottie Scheffler 2 over par. And round 2 coming up. This is the National Golf Tournament, folks. It concludes on Father's Day. It should be a lot of fun.
2: Always is, and perfect time of the year to do it. There was some uproar, if you will, on Capitol Hill as far as who and what is going to govern college sports. Have they gotten any closer to figuring that out?
3: A little step closer, yes. The bill has been completed, and it went up for debate in the committee, the Senate committee, and it did pass 19-9. There were 9 who voted against it, but 19 voted for it, which means that the Protect the College Sports Act will now go before the full Senate, and then, assuming it passes, before the full House. Not popular with everybody. The Big Ten Conference and Southeastern Conference were not in favor of the bill. So I guess what they do is have, I would assume, the option of pulling out of the NCAA and establishing their own league. But we're not talking about immediately that. The bill, of course, even if passed, would not occur right away. It would probably be next year. But the fact of the matter remains that those two are against it, and because of the TV more than anything else. However, that's getting into the particulars of it. The bill did pass committee, 19-9, goes before Senate.
2: TV part of it, NIL part of it.
3: Oh, yeah.
2: Gambling part of it.
3: Everything's part of it.
2: Just keep going. I've been taking Spanish on Duolingo for, I think I'm over 1,000 days in a row. And that's part of watching this World Cup that I love so much, because I can watch the broadcast in Spanish. And last night I got a chance to watch the Mexico-Korea game. And I thought, you know, Korea actually were doing a really good job attacking. I thought they were going to try and tire Mexico out. But in the end, just kind of a bad circumstance gave Mexico that goal, and they win.
3: Now, keep in mind now, the matches were at Guadalajara, Mexico. So the Mexican team is home getting the fans. The fans booed them. They weren't supposed to be even in a close match with South Korea, but they were. You're right, though. Mexico wins it, I think, in the 90th minute, if I'm not mistaken. 1-0. Matches were in Guadalajara. The other winners, South Africa. I get it right. South Africa and Czechia played to a 1-1 tie. Switzerland belted Bosnia-Herzegovina 4-1. That was at SoFi Stadium. Canada even more over Qatar, 6-0. That was in Vancouver. And the USA plays today.
2: Go USA. And we got a lot more sports to talk about down the road, Ned. I'll see you then.
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It's Cocaine, 628 and 62. Good morning, Mike, the intern. Time for a morning spin. It's brought to you by Kilroy's and Branson. If you're going to the lake this weekend, make Kilroy's one of your destinations to stop at. They got some really cool stuff in that store, including Benny Ann's pickles and some awesome classic rock teas. This week we celebrated the 60th anniversary of Blonde on Blonde from Bob Dylan. Your second favorite song from that record, Rainy Day Women, number 12 and 35 on vinyl on 104.7 The Cave.

0: Celebrating the 60th anniversary of Blonde on Blonde from Bob Dylan, your second favorite song, Rainy Day Women, number 12 and 35. I'll play your favorite song an hour from now. I'm Mike the Intern. Up next, we're going to talk about where you could possibly see Yes next year after Van Halen on 104.7 The Cave.
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104.7 The Cave is Springfield's pure classic rock. I'm Mike the Intern. Good morning. Thank you so much for waking up with me today. This next band was set to go tour on their album Fragile to celebrate that album's anniversary this year, but Steve Howe had to go under a operation and his recuperation time has been extended, so they have postponed pretty much everything. They were going to go to Japan, go to Europe, UK, all that stuff, but it's all been pushed to 2027, but that hopefully means we'll get some shows down here as well. It's Yes on 104.7 The Cave.

0: 104.7 The Cave in Springfield's Pure Classic Rock. I'm Mike the Intern. I'm next to a band whose front man will currently is going to be across the pond, but coming back to the United States in the fall. I'll tell you where you can see him near us next on 104.7 The Cave.
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0: 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I'm Mike the Intern. We're opening up a six-pack of Pure Classic Rock with a band whose front man is going to be coming back to the United States for some shows in the fall, one at the Pageant, September 18th in St. Louis, and then Kaufman in Kansas City on the 19th. That's Robert Plant, and this is Led Zeppelin on 104.7 The Cave.

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While the Bad Company band proper is not on the road this year, there is a group called the Bad Company Legacy that is performing their music, and it features some of the guys that did play in Bad Company, like Robert Hart and Dave Bucket Caldwell. They are performing in the UK, and then they come over into the States in August. They're actually going to be at the Arcata in St. Charles, Illinois, August 8th. I'm Mike the Intern. Good morning. It's Eddie Money. I'm 104.7 The Cave.

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1: The Chiefs defense is going to be a lot younger this year, but one of the things that hasn't changed is the leadership from Chris Jones. This is what he had to say after mandatory minicamp.
2: I think everyone feels good. Everyone's back to be playing football. It's been a while since I had this long of a break with football, so the energy is good. Everybody is happy, excited, and running around. We've got a bunch of young guys, man. Young, hungry guys, so, you know, that's a good thing. You know, they're flying around. Get them up to par with the defense, and we'll see where it goes. Just with my kids, training with my kids, doing fatherly things, man. Nothing crazy. I think the overall season, I think it bothered everyone. I don't think we're used to finishing the season that early. It was a first for me. Not making the playoffs. AFC West, we didn't win it. It's a lot of motivational points that we can use for fuel going into the training camp this year. That's only one thing. We got to get more sacks. Last year, we was at the bottom tadpole of sacks, and I think it affected the defense tremendously. And we want this defense to be a success. Joe Kellen, we got to get more sacks.
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2: 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I was coming from Mississippi State, 3:15. They wanted me to run 15 half gashers. Come on, Coach Reed.
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Good morning, Mike the Intern. It is 7:25, 64 degrees, and time for a morning spin brought to you by Kilroy's and Branson, where you'll find the area's largest selection of classic rock tees. 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

0: 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Thank you to everyone that voted this week. I'm Mike the Intern. I got 20 bucks to give you to Fast Break Sports during Guitar Hero Worship. 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

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Good morning, Mike the Intern. 7:49 at 64 and time to play Guitar Hero Worship. 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
9: Should be a pretty nice day today. We're looking at sun, a high of 81. I'm Mike the intern. Good morning. 7:54 right now. It's 64. We're playing Guitar Hero Worship. I'm going to play the song one more time for you.

0: 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We're playing Guitar Hero Worship. What's the name of the song?
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0: Harry Harrison asking you, who's your favorite group? Love and Spoonful, Mamas and the Papas, or maybe you dig Pat Clark. Our Percy Sledge. Well, you'll hear all your favorite sounds when you tune in the...
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I'm Mike the Intern. Good morning. 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

0: 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Here's Ned Reynolds.
1: Ned Reynolds, Mike the Intern. It's Friday. The Royals and Cardinals at Kauffman last night. You know, I think if the Royals could just somehow take some of the... Just not score them all at once. You know what I mean? For whatever reason, they tried to do that last night.
2: Six runs in the second inning was the big frame after the Cardinals had taken a 2-0 lead. 14-6, Kansas City wins the game, but it's a Pyrrhic victory because Bobby Witt Jr. may be out for a while, and that's another name on the injured list. Royals have a star roster of injured players right now, and they can't continue this. Kansas City had 17 hits, three home runs, and that six-run second inning is really what happened. Matt Liberatore of the Cardinals got chased in a hurry in this ball game. Now, what's overlooked here is the Cardinals. They had 13 hits in this game and hit a number of bombs. I mean, really solid hits that were caught by the Royals outfielders. So it's one of those things where the ball was not dropping in place and so forth and so on, but it could have been a lot different. J.J. Weatherholt and Mason Wynn had three hits apiece, and just a big win for Kansas City, 14-6. Now, they'll play again tonight. Take tomorrow off. And you say, baseball fan, a Saturday off? What is this? Well, there's a reason why, and it is a logistics reason, because on Saturday night there's a World Cup game at Arrowhead, which is right next door to Kauffman Stadium. So rather than have a massive traffic jam and maybe circumstances where nobody could get out or in for that matter, they've decided not to play the game on Saturday, and instead the series will continue on Sunday. But Kansas City 14, St. Louis 6.
1: Best of three series for the College World Series, and that kicks off tomorrow evening, correct?
2: Correct. And it's Oklahoma versus North Carolina. North Carolina was expected to be there. Oklahoma was not. They've had a great stretch run and have played undefeated baseball throughout the World Series. But now the past records are moot because this is a best of three. They'll play Saturday and Sunday and, if necessary, on Monday. Now, the Springfield Cardinals did play. They were over in Wichita and defeated the Wichita Wind Surge 8-6.
1: We've got a little bit of racing going on this weekend, too. Where are we at?
2: We are in California for the NASCAR race, which is a road race, and it is a first time ever for NASCAR. The road race isn't. They continue. But this is inside the confines of an active military base, and the military base is... It's a change in names, or it was Naval Base Coronado. That's what it's called. It used to be the San Diego Naval Base when I was in, but they've changed the name of it. Naval Base Coronado is what it is. Huge, massive military area of San Diego, California. They have the San Diego Naval Training Center out there. San Diego and Great Lakes are the two major training centers now for the Navy. Anyhow, this is going to be at Naval Base Coronado. It's a 3.4-mile course laid out, has 15 turns in it. And, of course, Shane Van Gisbergen will be the overwhelming favorite. He's the top road racer on the NASCAR circuit. But it'll be interesting, and it'll be a big deal coming up, and that is this weekend, Sunday, a road race. It takes the place of the Chicago road race, but I do think they'll be back in Chicago eventually.
1: Should be no short of things to watch this weekend, Ned. Have a good one. Happy Father's Day, and I'll see you on Monday.
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1: 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I'm Mike the Intern. Good morning. It's time for the 3 Degrees. I'm Mike the Intern. Way this works, I'm going to play 3 songs by 3 different bands that all have something in common. First person to tell me what that is, 417-863-7104, is going to win $20 to Las Cazuelas in Marshfield and Ozark. 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

0: Ozark Mountain Daredevils on Springfield's Pure Classic Rock 104.7 The Cave. So what do the Daredevils and Blackfoot have in common? Are those songs they played? You have about 4 minutes to figure out the 3 degrees of Mike the Intern for your chance to win $20 to Las Casuelas. Either way, I'll tell you the answer next on 104.7 The Cave. 104.7 The Cave and Sportsland wants you to be our sports fan with our sports fan VIP experience this year at our 2026 Chiefs Happy Hour, July 20th at the Alamo Draft House. 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
1: No problem. 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

0: 104.7 The Cave is your proud home for the Kansas City Chiefs. We kick off the season every year with our Chiefs Happy Hour. Once again, we'll be at the Alamo Draft House on July 20th. It's a Monday night. Should be a great time. Starts at 5. We'll do a pregame kind of festivities in the back lot. Then we go into a theater, do a Q&A with Mitch, Dane, and myself, Ned, about last year and what we should see this year for the Kansas City Chiefs. And that's right before they go to kick off training camp. So it's always a great time. We are getting close to being sold out on tickets. So if you haven't got your tickets yet, don't wait any longer. 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

Poison on Springfield's Pure Classic Rock 104.7 The Cave. Nothing but a good time. Good morning, Mike the intern. It is time for Last Letter Friday, and as I am known to do, I look at this date in history and try to find something to kick off Last Letter Friday with. Today is a very interesting birthday. It was on this date in 1948. One of my favorite folk singers of all time, Nick Drake, was born in Burma. Definitely way before his time. Passed away before I think the world really understood what he had done. Nick's first record, Five Leaves Left, is one of my favorite albums of all time. I probably would put it in my top 10 of best albums of all time. It is a masterpiece front to back. Brighter Ladder is good. And then Pink Moon, the last album he did, is also incredible. So if you're not familiar with the artist Nick Drake, you should definitely check him out. Go get Five Leaves Left and listen to that album this weekend. And then you can let me know how much you love that record, because it is a masterpiece. And so on Nick Drake's birthday, I'm going to play a song from him, the title track from his final record, Pink Moon, and ends in an N. I need a song that starts with an N to continue on Last Letter Friday. Let me know what that needs to be. 417-863-7104. It's Nick Drake, Last Letter Friday, 104.7 The Cave.

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3: Hey, gang, what do you know about this? Friday is here, and late Sunday, we'll know who the USA Open Golf Champion for 2026 will be. And after a first round on Thursday, Shinnecock Hills on New York's Long Island proved to be the winner. It's a very difficult layout. But Wyndham Clark, who is still to finish his first round, had a 16-under after 16, I beg your pardon, a 6-under after 16 holes, and still had that first round to complete. Nonetheless, four strokes ahead of seven others tied for second place, play continuing today. Second round play in the World Cup has begun, and playing in Atlanta, Czechia and South Africa played to a 1-1 draw. Out in Los Angeles at SoFi Stadium, although they're calling it Los Angeles Stadium now, Switzerland belted Bosnia Herzegovina 4-1. Canada and Qatar playing at BC Place in Vancouver. And this was all Canada, 6-0 over the Qatarian team that really they weren't on the same field with the Canadians. And in Guadalajara, Mexico, South Africa took on the home forces. Mexico gave Mexico a very tough time, but the home nation wins 1-0 on a late goal. Team USA playing Australia later today in Seattle. Scene is set for the College Baseball World Series, which starts Saturday in Omaha. Oklahoma faces North Carolina in a best of three playoff. Pro baseball scene, it was the Royals hosting the Cardinals at Kauffman Stadium, and well, pitching was only a rumor in this one because they were hitting all over the place. The Royals pounded out 17 hits, three home runs, and a 14-6 win over the Cardinals. A six-run second inning was the decisive frame. However, Bobby Witt Jr., who did have a home run, had to leave the game because of a knee injury, just another in the long list of injuries on the Kansas City team. Witt, Caglione, and Perez all homered for Kansas City. 14-6 game again tonight. Over in Wichita, the Springfield Cardinals defeated the Wichita Wind Surge 8-6. Intriguing NASCAR event this weekend. It's a road race inside the confines of Naval Base Coronado, the first time a points race by NASCAR has ever been staged inside an active military institution. It's a 3.4-mile course inside the Navy base. It used to be called the San Diego Navy Base. It's now Naval Base Coronado. And, of course, NASCAR road racing specialist Shane Van Gisbergen will be the favorite. Okay, that's sports. I'm Ned Reynolds. 15 years ago today, 15 years ago, United States Open Golf Tournament was won by Rory McIlroy, who's in contention for this one, too. They played at the Congressional Country Club in Bethesda, Maryland.
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19: 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I'm Mike the Intern. It's Last Letter Friday. 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
20: This is Dusty, Mike.
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20: 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Yes,
19: 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Love it, man. This one's a wild card because it ends in an E, so let me know what the next song in Last Letter Friday needs to be. 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

woke last night to the sound of thunder. How far off, I sat and wondered. Started humming a song from 1962. Ain't it funny how the night moves, when you just don't seem to have as much to lose. Strange how the night moves.

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14: 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I'm Mike the Intern, and it's Last Letter Friday, and as I'm known to do, I take requests on the phone and the text line, same number, 417-863-7104, and I got the next one through the text line. I need a song that started with an S, and that's what I got from Dire Straits. This one ends in a G, so I need a song that starts with a G. Let me know what you want to hear, 417-863-7104. Sultan's a Swing, Dire Straits, Last Letter Friday, I'm 104.7 The Cave.

0: Dire Straits on Springfield's Pure Classic Rock 104.7 The Cave. It's last on a Friday. I'm Mike the Intern. What's your name?
1: Top of the morning. This is Charlie.
0: Hey, Charlie. How's it going, brother?
1: You know, living the dream, man. Living the dream.
0: Love to hear it. You got a song that starts with a G you want to hear on last on a Friday?
1: Let's hear Great White Buffalo.
0: Great White Buffalo. Sounds perfect. This one ends in an O, so I need a song that starts with an O. 417-863-7104 to continue on last on a Friday. Let me know what it needs to be. 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

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It is Last Letter Friday, and this next request came through on the text line, 417-863-7104. It's kind of a two-for-one deal, because the song we needed was an O, and that song would be Orchid from Black Sabbath off the album Master Reality, which beautifully segues into Lord of This World. So I had to play both of them, just because, you know, I'm in trouble, and it's like my opinion, man. So I need a song that starts with a D, because both these songs end in a D. 417-863-7104 is the number to call to get that in, or you can text me the same way this guy did, or lady did, not really sure who. Either way, off of the album Master Reality from Black Sabbath, it's Orchid into Lord of This World, Last Set of Friday on 104.7 The Cave.

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8: I'm meteorologist Laura Lockwood, and here's your Around the Ozarks forecast to this hour. Sunshine mixed with clouds at times today, with daytime highs approaching 83. Winds out of the east, 5 to 10 miles per hour. Partly cloudy skies again tonight, lows level off around 64. Right now, it's 70 degrees.
0: 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What's your name?
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0: Alex, what's going on, brother?
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0: 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I need a song that starts with a D to continue on last Saturday Friday. 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
0: 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Have a great weekend. Happy Father's Day, Dad. And I leave you with Aerosmith on last Saturday Friday at 104.7 The Cave.

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1: 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Welcome to Springfield's Pure Classic Rock. Yeah, that's what we do around here. That's our jam. I am Uncle Joe Weston. I've got a Between the Grooves track coming up from Neil Young in about 10 minutes. Boston's just around the corner.
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Austin, Don't Look Back, 104.7, The Cave, Springfield's pure classic rock. Go between the grooves. That's what we do at this time each weekday morning. I share stories about the songs we play here in The Cave. And today, Neil Young's Cinnamon Girl, released April 20th, 1970, recorded at Wally Heater Recordings in Hollywood, written by Neil Young, produced by Neil Young and David Briggs, New Music Express, a big magazine in Great Britain, very famous magazine there. They called Cinnamon Girl an example of proto-grunge, whatever that means. But this is a song that Neil Young wrote while he was suffering from the flu, and he had a fever, and he was kind of going in and out of lucidity, and he would write songs, which is amazing, because when I have the flu, I lay on the floor. Just don't bother me. Just leave me alone. Bring me some water, pour it on my face, and I'm okay. But Neil Young, he's writing songs. This is about a real person. Her name's Jean Ray. She was a folk singer, and it's supposed to be about daydreaming about Jean Ray, which Neil Young found very hard to explain to his wife at the time. Here you go. Neil Young, Cinnamon Girl, on 104.7 The Cave.

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0: That's a band that'll be under the microscope tomorrow morning, right here on 104.7 The Cave. The Doors, Hello, I Love You, on Springfield's Pure Classic Rock. We're, I'll be counting down, not we're, just me. I'll be counting down your 10 favorite Doors songs tomorrow morning. You've been telling me all this week on my Facebook page those songs, and then tomorrow's the day you hear the top 10. If you haven't done so yet, please let me know. It's my Facebook page, Joe Weston. Six Pack of Pure Classic Rock is coming up. And it starts next with Pat Benatar.
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7: I'm meteorologist Laura Lockwood, and here's your Around the Ozarks forecast to this hour. Sunshine mixed with clouds at times today, with daytime highs approaching 83. Winds out of the east, 5 to 10 miles per hour. Partly cloudy skies again tonight, lows level off around 64. Right now, it's 72 degrees.

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0: 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Time to look at some anniversaries and birthdays. On this day in 1987, Guns N' Roses played their first UK show at the Marquee Club. The show, of course, sold out. 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Tickets for the thing, £4. 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Born in this day, June 19th, the great Nick Drake. It's Ann Wilson's birthday. Of Heart, Mark DeBarge of DeBarge. Paula Abdul celebrating today. Birthdays all over the place. 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

AC/DC, Hell's Bells, 104.7 The Cave, Springfield's Pure Classic Rock. Joe Weston, thank you so much for being with me. Here's the Rolling Stones. Think you've heard of them. This is Wild Horses on 104.7 The Cave.

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0: Tom Petty and the Heartbreakers, The Waiting on 104.7 The Cave, Springfield's pure classic rock. Yearbook is just moments away. Today, we are going back 46 years to 1980. In the first set of music from The Pretenders, Pete Townsend's solo, and I've got some Genesis. 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
14: I'm meteorologist Laura Lockwood, and here's your Around the Ozarks forecast this hour. Sunshine mixed with clouds at times today, with daytime highs approaching 83. Winds out of the east, 5 to 10 miles per hour. Partly cloudy skies again tonight. Lows level off around 64. Currently 75.
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0: 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You better run. We're back in 1980 today for the yearbook, 46 years ago on 104.7 The Cave. I'm Uncle Joe Weston. What do I got coming up for you? You got the Pretenders off their debut album coming up in about 10 minutes, and we'll hear from Bob Seger next.
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A little bit of live Bob Seger there. Betty Lou's getting out tonight from 1980 on 104.7 The Cave. 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The Pretenders released their debut album right around 1979-80, and this was one of the singles off that record. 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
1: We had an eruption that seemed to be at the same time of an earthquake, and right now we don't know exactly what all has happened. We don't have a plane in the air, and the only reports we're getting are from the ground.
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0: That's a band called Squeeze from 1980, 46 years ago. If I Didn't Love You, I'm 104.7 The Cave. They're touring this summer, and they'll be in St. Louis. They're playing a big triple, possibly quadruple bill with the English Beat Haircut 100 and Adam Ant. I think I might actually pull the trigger and go see that one. We'll wrap up the yearbook 46 years ago with the Grateful Dead. Got music from Cheap Trick and Jackson Browne next.
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11: I'm meteorologist Laura Lockwood, and here's your Around the Ozarks forecast this hour. Sunshine mixed with clouds at times this afternoon, with daytime highs approaching 84. Southeasterly winds 5 to 10 miles per hour. Lows of low around 64. Tonight, partly cloudy skies. Right now, it's 77 degrees.
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0: 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Thank you so much if you've got us on at work. I occasionally go into a place and they're playing The Cave and I always think, yeah, that's pretty cool. Eagles coming up in about 10 minutes and I've got AC/DC next.
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attempting to play all the AC/DC songs with Hell in the title before I get out of here. I played Hell's Bells earlier. That's Highway to Hell. I'm 104.7 The Cave. 145 at 145. No Hell in the title, no AC/DC. It's from the Doobie Brothers. A deep cut from them. Between here and there, I've got Alice Cooper, Led Zeppelin, and Eagles. Take It to the Limit. 104.7 The Cave.

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From August of 1976, the Doobie Brothers, off their Taking It to the Streets record, a song written by Patrick Simmons, Jeff Baxter, and John Hartman. 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
11: I'm meteorologist Laura Lockwood, and here's your Around the Ozarks forecast this hour. Mainly cloudy skies expected this afternoon, with daytime highs approaching 84. Southeasterly winds 5 to 10 miles per hour. Lows dip down to about 64. Tonight, partly cloudy skies. Right now, it's 79 degrees.
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0: Weekly with Mac Dreams on 104.7 The Cave, Springfield's pure classic rock. The first hour of my show tomorrow morning on the Vinyl Club Show, the theme hour, will be songs about fantasies, imagining, dreams. Maybe that'll make the playlist, children. Just have to tune in tomorrow morning and see, won't ya? It's brought to you by Stick It In Your Ear. Foreigner and Rush coming up next.
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2: And I took this from Quentin Tarantino, and I think it was True Romance, where he said the line, there are two different types of people in this world. You're an Elvis man or a Roy Orbison man.
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2: I am
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2: 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Well, there's different iterations of that. Are you an Elvis man? Or are you a Beatles man?
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3: 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No?
2: 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Elvis, Roy Orbison makes sense. I'm definitely
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2: No, it would be Beatles, Stones.
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Spirit of the Radio, Rush at 104.7 The Cave, Springfield's Pure Classic Rock. I've been following along all the reports about the Rush reunion tour that's going on right now, and just gushing, people talking about how great the shows are. I have never seen Rush, but maybe I'll change that, thinking about going to see them. Paul McCartney coming up. He celebrated a birthday yesterday. I've got Boston and Foreigner right now. Long, long way from home. 104.7 The Cave.

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1: Every Wednesday, Mike the Intern and Jay Stevens rip apart Wednesday. 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

0: Paul McCartney turned 84 years old yesterday. Maybe I'm amazed. I'm 104.7 The Cave. What do you get Paul McCartney for his birthday? I mean, if you're his kids, you're his wife, what sort of gift do you get this guy who at one point in his life made $5,000 every hour of every day? I'm not sure if he still makes that or if he makes more than that now because he owns all these music publishing rights. So he's a very wealthy individual. So how do you, I guess you'd make a card, put sprinkles on it and some, a little bit of glitter. Happy birthday, Dad. I'll leave you with a six-pack of Pure Classic Rock. It starts next with Pat Benatar.
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5: I'm meteorologist Laura Lockwood, and here's your Around the Ozarks forecast this hour. Mainly cloudy skies expected this afternoon, with daytime highs approaching 84. Southeasterly winds 5 to 10 miles per hour. Lows dip down to about 64. Tonight, partly cloudy skies. Currently 78.
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0: Seeger, the fire down below, 104.7 The Cave. What's going on? Jay Stevens checking in on the party. It's the weekend, baby. We made it. Friday is here. The weekend is upon us. We're inside of it. Whoever floats your boat. And it's Father's Day on Sunday. Man, I better play some good rock for the dads.
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12: Rumors spreading round in that Texas town. About the shack outside the games. And you know what I'm talking about. 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

0: Genesis, Land of Confusion, 104.7 The Cave, your home for the Kansas City Chiefs and the Chiefs Happy Hour. I know yesterday I talked about, I got some insider information. As of yesterday, there was about 20 tickets left. I didn't check today, but I'm assuming that number will be lower. So if you want to go to the Chiefs Happy Hour on July 20th, I would suggest getting your tickets now. Don't wait. 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

0: Pink Floyd, Run Like Hell, 104.7 The Cave. I guess these young women out there that are looking to date are complaining that men aren't going to bars as much as they used to. And the women said they're complaining. They don't want to be hit on at bagel shops. They said they want to be hit on at a bar. Well, you're in luck because tonight Machine Gun Symphony plays at Southbound, 8 to midnight. We'll be rocking. There'll be a lot of girls and boys. You can have your pick of the litter.
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10: I'm meteorologist Laura Lockwood, and here's your Around the Ozarks forecast this hour. Cloudy skies with a few peaks of sun this afternoon, with daytime highs approaching 84. Winds out of the southeast, 5 to 10 miles per hour. Lows dip down to about 64. Tonight, partly cloudy skies. Right now, 79.

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0: Tom Petty and Stevie Nicks, Stop Dragging My Heart Around, 104.7 The Cave. Jay Stevens here with you. 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
0: 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Wow, you never would have guessed some of those Beatles classics were written on mind-altering drugs. 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

0: 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Jay Stevens here with you. Thanks for spending time with me this afternoon. Want to spend some more time tonight. Like I said, me and Machine Gun Symphony are playing Southbound tonight, 8 to midnight. Rumor has it that Mike the Intern will be coming as well, showing up. So we'll get him and his Beastie Boy tribute guys that he's bringing along. Maybe we'll get them up there to do some Beastie Boys as well. It should be a fun night. Come join us. I'll bring plenty of glitter for all of us.
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14: I'm meteorologist Laura Lockwood, and here's your Around the Ozarks forecast this hour. Partly cloudy skies tonight with a low of 64. Winds out of the southeast, 5 to 10 miles per hour. A blend of clouds and sun again tomorrow. Chance of thunderstorms. Daytime highs approaching 84. Right now, it's 79 degrees.
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0: Van Halen, Jamie's Crying, 104.7 The Cave. Jay Stevens here with you. Thanks for spending this Friday afternoon with me. It is time for today's headline over 80s rock. 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
3: I'm meteorologist Laura Lockwood, and here's your Around the Ozarks forecast this hour. Partly cloudy skies tonight with a low of 64. Winds out of the southeast, 5 to 10 miles per hour. A blend of clouds and sun again tomorrow. Chance of thunderstorms. Daytime highs approaching 84. Right now, it's 79 degrees.
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0: 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Once again, we're bringing down the legendary voices of the Kansas City Chiefs, Mitch Holtis and Dana Hughes. They give us some insight to the upcoming season. We'll hang out, have some food and drinks. It's going down again at the Alamo Draft House, this time on July 20th. 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

0: And the Gorilla Group, Free Ride Friday. That's it. That's how we're going out. Thank you so much for spending the past few hours with The Cave. I am Jay Stevens. Remind you, stay cool, make good choices. Today's show is brought to you by the letter S, because, yep, me and Machine Gun Symphony have a show at Southbound tonight in just a few hours. I got to head over there now. We take the stage at 8 o'clock. Come down and party with us.
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